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0: Jovem Pan. Number 7. Bruno Mars. BTS. Baby, I just swim. Wanna fall in love with your skin. Swim. Number 5. Benson Boone. Mystical, magical, oh baby, cause won't you know. Number 4. Bob Sinclair. Lola Young. Cause I'm too messy, and then I'm just too unclean. You told me get a job, and you asked where the hell I've been. Number 2. Alex Warren. Something so wild will be ordinary. You got me kissing the ground. Number 1. Olivia Jean. As 7 melhores. Jovem Pan. Number 7. Oh!

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0: As 7 melhores músicas da programação Jovem Pan. Todo dia pra você.
1: What's up, everybody? This is Ariana Grande. And
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4: Best. What's going on, y'all? This is Post Malone.
5: Hi, I'm Sabrina Carpenter.
0: 7 in a row. 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The 7 Best.

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See you at the bar, you was hardly talking. That's when I knew that your heart was scarring. Friends to lovers need a part to star in. 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

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That's when I knew that your heart was scarring. 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

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One, Alex Warren. 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